This is the Composer's Datebook for June 1st. I'm John Burge. On today's date in 1988, the New York Philharmonic gave a concert in a city then called Leningrad, in a country then called the Soviet Union. For their visit to the city we now call St. Petersburg, in a country we now call Russia, the Philharmonic commissioned a brand new work by American composer Ellen Tafe Zwillich. Her Cymbalon received its premiere performance there and, in fact, was the first American symphonic work to be premiered in the USSR. The word cymbalon comes from the Greek, explains Zwillich, and refers to the ancient custom whereby two parties broke a piece of pottery in two, each party retaining half. Each half, or cymbalon, thus became a token of friendship. From the beginning, continued Zwillich, I knew this piece would receive its first performance in the Soviet Union, and I found this profoundly moving. I'm sure my complex feelings, embracing both hope and sadness about the state of the political world, found their way into this work.

Next, I have music for you from 18th century France. These are contemporaries of Mozart. We don't often hear music from France from the time of Mozart, but here we have this by a flutist bassoonist, François de Vienne, a great player of the day, and his Flute Concerto No. 4 with Patrick Galois soloing with the Swedish Chamber Orchestra.

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Pieter Jan Luysink and the Netherlands Bach Collegium with the opening chorus from Bach's Cantata No. 46. Stay tuned. I'll bring you some music by Ruth Gipps and Armstrong Gibbs, two English composers. Some Bach for you right now. This is Murray Pariah performing the keyboard partita, or suite number 5 in G by Bach.

0: We heard the Cleveland Symphonic Winds led by Frederick Fennell in Pierre Le Mans' 1945 march called The Belgian Paratroopers.
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0: It's 1 minute after 7, and here's news from the Associated Press. Russian forces have launched an aerial attack on Kyiv and other Ukrainian cities, killing at least 14 civilians and wounding over 100. The assault began at night and continued into the day. Russia unleashed 73 missiles and 656 drones across Ukraine, according to the country's air force, with the main targets including Kyiv, the central city of Dnipro, and the eastern cities of Poltava, Kharkiv, and Zaporizhia. Ukrainian air defense forces destroyed and suppressed 40 missiles and 602 drones. In sports, the Guardians play the Yankees in the Bronx, and that is tonight at 7. The forecast for today, 75 and sunny. Repeat that tomorrow. It'll be 80 and sunny on Thursday. Right now, the humidity has gone down quite a bit. It was in the 90s last hour. It's down to 77%. Winds are from the northeast at 10. At Kent, it is 51. Mansfield, 52. Lorraine Elyria, 55. Akron Canton's Airport, 43. Hopkins, 56. And at the lakefront, it's also 56 degrees. For in-depth news, tune to our sister station, 89.7 WKSU. On the first program, the next news is at 7:35 with the pet news at 7:25. The title of our next selection on WCLV is more complicated than it might seem. It's called the Pas de Deux for Adams Le Corsaire. It's by the Italian composer Riccardo Drigo. And basically, in a production of Le Corsaire from many years after it was actually composed, Riccardo Drigo put a pas de deux, and he composed it, and it was just kind of like an added extra. And the original composer of the ballet, Adolphe Adam, was long deceased, so no one was around to complain. So the pas de deux for Adam's Le Corsaire by Riccardo Drigo is played by the London Symphony, led on WCLV by Richard Bonning.

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1: The repertoire in this upcoming hour on WCLV consists of the Violin Sonata No. 2 by Beethoven and In the Fen Country, a symphonic impression by Ralph Vaughan Williams. The ballet Daphnis and Chloe is about the pastoral lovers. The shepherdess Chloe is abducted by pirates, and Daphnis, who is distraught, falls into a sleep, during which he dreams that the god Pan will come to his aid. When he awakens, he finds that dream a reality, and Chloe has been returned to him. This is the Suite No. 2 from Daphnis and Chloe by Ravel. Daniel Barenboim on WCLV leads the Orchestra of Paris.

Bugler's Holiday by Leroy Anderson, with trumpeters Catherine Moore, David McCallum, and John Blackshaw, three trumpets for the price of one, I suppose. The BBC Concert Orchestra, conducted by Leonard Slatkin. Three trumpets to open, let's up the ante to seven trumpets with music of Johann Ernst Altenburg.

0: One of the best-known works of Sir Edward Elgar, his Enigma Variations. In a 1962 recording with the Philharmonia Orchestra led by Sir John Barbaroli. Sir Edward Elgar dedicated that to, quote, my friends pictured within. Sir Edward Elgar, the English composer, was born on today's date in 1857, and his Enigma Variations was our big work at one. Hope you enjoyed it, and I hope you'll tune in tomorrow for another big work at one. Still ahead in this hour, some chamber music of Johann Nepomuk Hummel. 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

Georges Bizet, just about 18 years old when he wrote his Symphony No. 1 as a student, and it lay in among his papers and was lost for a long time. And it was rediscovered in the 20th century and had its first full performance in the 1930s. We heard the San Francisco Ballet Orchestra, led by Martin West, perform the second movement, Adagio, from the Bizet Symphony in C Major. It's 5:35, time for a look at this hour's top story from the Associated